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1: Rumors spreading around in that Texas town. About the shack outside the game. You know what I'm talking about. Just let me know if you wanna go to that whole mile on the range. They got a lot of nice girls.

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0: Did you catch this on the Woody and Wilcox Show?
1: Maybe you saw this trending on social media. There was a big discussion about words or phrases that show your age. And one of them was the difference between pound sign and hashtag, which is, it's got some nuance because it can be used in different ways where I feel like each word could have its own place. Appreciate your calls.
2: Listen, guys, I had my 16-year-old son call DMV to set up his appointment. At one point, it said, to speak to so-and-so, press the pound sign. And he looked at me with such a confused, dumb face. I was like, hashtag. He's like, oh, that button. Yeah, so that is a thing. What do you suck?
1: I'm curious, Chelsea, to ask your kids if they know that at all.
3: They probably don't.
4: They wouldn't know. They'd be like, I'm sorry, I don't know what a pound sign is.
3: Right, if I just showed them the phone, said, which one is the pound sign? I had one ask me, Mom, is noon 12? Is it 12:30? Like, there's a little confusion about that.
1: Well, maybe your kids aren't allowed to be the representative of their generation then. How maybe that's you. More than just an age thing. Hang on.
5: Hi, guys. 74-year-old woman here. My daughters used to laugh at me because I called conditioner cream rinse because I grew up in the age of Breck hair products, and they made cream rinse way back when. I have evolved. I call it conditioner. I'm never going to call it product. Anyway, love you guys. Bye.
1: You got a thing about product? What's product. That about? Yeah. I'm never going to call it product.
6: I used to work for a farmer that would call each meal dinner. Like, breakfast was dinner, lunch was dinner, dinner was dinner. We go get us some breakfast in the morning, and let's go get us some dinner. Every meal. Let's go get some dinner. Take your dinner break. Everything was dinner.
1: Okay, that's not a thing. Is that a thing?
4: How do you know?
1: Yeah, I don't know that that's age related, right? Yeah. I don't think that's an age
3: thing.
1: That's
3: just that guy. That's fun.
1: He may be the only one saying that.
3: Dinner.
1: 704-FEZ-3200.
7: I have to say, the oldest thing I think I've heard Wilcox say was phone dial. I can't remember the last time I've heard anybody say that.
1: Well, now hold on a second. That was in the discussion of hashtag versus pound sign, okay? That's why that came up. And I said, obviously, you're using hashtag when you're on social media, but on the actual, when you're dialing a phone, am I not allowed to say dialing a phone? Do we not say that anymore?
4: Well, I think he's right in the fact that when you say dial, I think of the circular dial.
3: Even when we had the push button things, we still said phone dial.
1: Well, I mean, on your phone right now, your cell phone, you've got, what, should I be saying keypad? Is that what you want?
3: I mean, a phone dial is a thing, a noun, right? And then dial as a verb.
1: So if you call somebody and you're having to do it the old-fashioned way where you're punching in numbers, is that not dialing the phone?
3: Yes.
1: I mean, I realize I'm not doing an old school circular rotary phone. Nobody's thinking of that.
4: You are using the keypad to dial the phone. Dial in the verb sense is fine, but you were using it as a noun. So now you're old school dial.
3: I'm on Wilcox's side here.
1: 704-FEZ-3200, talk back button available too.
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1: I don't know if they would have no idea. Maybe. There might be somebody who wouldn't have an idea. They might think that was some other kind of indication. Somebody of a certain age is not going to know what you mean.
3: They won't. Why would they?
1: How else would you indicate it? Just put a finger?
3: This, yeah. And use your mouth.
1: Cool beans. Finger and use mouth. Stand by. I'm writing this down.
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1: I got an unusual connection to Dolly. My mom went to school with her. Mother's best friend in high school was her business manager, Judy Ogle. I graduated from the same high school she did as well, 21 years later. And my Uncle Terry used to do all of her press releases when he was alive. Whenever she had one, worked for the local newspaper there in Sevierville. Hearing about her news, the news of her passing, hit pretty hard. Called a few friends of mine that still live in the area. A couple of them were musicians as well. She will be missed.
2: She will be missed. I appreciate that call, and you're always welcome. 704-FEZ-3200. 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Last night, one of the networks already had a special loaded up and aired it. And that was ABC, I believe. They did Dolly Parton, an American original. And it aired last night on TV, and now it's streaming on Disney+. And I guess it was mostly just a collection of her interviews. But I did think it was interesting just that they've, you know, networks have these things loaded up and ready to roll. And I guess it's like when we see these accidental releases when somebody doesn't die and we see

0: 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The Got Talent competition on the museum stage at 6. 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

Led Zeppelin with Ramble On. How you doing? It's Bud on your Wednesday morning. Here's T-Rex, bang a gong, let's get it on. 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

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It's Guns N' Roses. Welcome to the Classic Rock Lunch. 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

0: we're going to feel a little more heat, a little more humidity with temperatures in the mid-80s. Couple of isolated storms in the mountains of East Tennessee, North Carolina. Meanwhile, tonight, milder conditions, low 60s. Tomorrow, back in those mid-80s, those scattered showers and storms are coming back starting Thursday afternoon, and we'll continue to see that chance of rain through Friday. From Storm Team Love Weather, I'm meteorologist Jeremy Eisenzoff.
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